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0: We can go. Ah, yeah, man. Big mahalo to Bobby V. Horses Are Good Company. And Zero Waste Kauai. Who is that guy? Keeps coming in here every week. Some old cowboy. Some old cowhand from the Rio Grande. Yeah. Gotta get my headphones are imbalanced. Something's not right. That's all right, I can still hear it. All right, we're going to get this party started. And it's nothing like a Mardi Gras party to get, you know, a weekend going. And that's what we do here every week. This is the Mardi Gras Soul Review. I'm your host, Kevin Swamp Daddy Rogers. And this is the fest. Boogie woogie and a little for y'all.
4: We can go on all the way through with it this time. I'll take two and then it's on you, right?
5: Yeah. Just stay right, stay playing.
6: Yeah, it's a cup. Yeah. That's what I'm saying all the time.
5: We don't want no papa diddly dop a dop a diddly dop. Because if we do, we're going to cut in on him.
4: All right.
5: Do everything you got to do there.

0: 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Mahalo!
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0: Oh, yeah, baby. The great Taj Mahal, friend of KKCR Radio and sometimes Kauai resident, visitor, Taj, and that's my little harmonica set for my new friends, Corey and Dee Dee and their kids. I hope they're listening. If they are, that was a little harmonica set for Corey there. I feel so sorry, Little Charlie and the Nightcats. Broken Hungry, Junior Wells song, done by Chicago area band Dylan, with yours truly on vocals and harmonica. Junior Wells himself with Snatch It Back and Hold It. John Mayall and Bluesbreakers with Eric Clapton, Parchment Farm, Digging My Potatoes, my man James Cotton, Smokestack Lightning, Howlin' Wolf, My Babe, Fabulous Thunderbirds, Kim Wilson, interestingly enough, does not play harmonica on that song. I forgot. But still a great song. Great singer. Kim. All these guys, living and dead, former, or, you know, acquaintances. More than acquaintances, most of them. Friends. Love me some Heart Players. Delbert McClinton started that set with Maybe Someday Baby Live. I didn't play what I first said. What is Hip? Tower Power for Mr. Smooth, always. Trouble, Trouble, Great Sun Seals, late Great Sun Seals live. Hey, Pocket Way, the Neville Brothers, Boogie Woogie, Professor Longhair kicking it off. Thought I had some Dr. John in there somewhere. All right, we'll get to some Dr. John. You listen to KKCR Honolulu, KAQA, Kilauea, Kauai Community Radio. 90.9 on the North Shore, 91.9 Island Wide, 88.1 on Ahola Mulawa, and 88.9 over on Oahu, Honolulu. And going around the world, everywhere, is a Mardi Gras. When you tune in to www.kkcr.org. Yeah. It's an orgy of life around here. And we're just diving in face first. Woo! It's Mardi Gras, man. It's summertime. It's hot. Hot. Coming to you from live from the West Side Sunset Studio. We zip it across the island to North Shore, the beautiful North Shore, and KKCR Studio. The station itself, and then around the world on that mighty interweb. Yeah, man. Playing the blues for you from sitting up here on my... Well, I'm not down in the basement because we ain't got no basement. On my front porch, on my beat-a-bowl pineapple crate. It's old Swamp Daddy. But we play more than blues. You know, we got that rhythm and blues thing, that whole playing for you what is hip. From up and down the Mississippi, from Chicago to New Orleans, and all points in between. Yeah, baby. It's the Mardi Gras. And so review. Let's get into it. You know what I'm saying? I wish I knew what I was saying. All right. I think that takes care of... Oh, no. It's all made possible by sustaining members like yourselves. In cahoots with...
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0: 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I mentioned Dr. John. So, you know, let's get into some. What do you think? Yeah, that's a good idea. Now, it's just a matter of which one to do. There's so many, I love. Oh, yeah, we did. We got in that, I missed a little set there in that history. In the history. In what I played, there was a little, it didn't get in my little thing here. We did have a Dr. John song in there, Qualified. I thought I played one. Well, why not? Let's play another one. Sure. Okay. What do you think? I don't know. Why not? Let's get it going.

0: Yeah, baby. My man, Larry McCray, and Delta Hurricane. You're listening to KKCR, Honolulu, KQA, Kilauea, Kauai Community Radio. My feet can't feel me now. Feet can't feel me now. That's buckwheat. Buckwheat Zydeco. Hustled down in Texas. My man, the late, great Johnny Winter. Somebody who's still alive, actually. Jimmy Johnson. And You Don't Know What Love Is. Freddie King, Pack It Up. And Iko, Dr. John. All right. Let's just keep the music going. We got another half hour of the Mardi Gras on a Friday afternoon. And let's hear some from the female perspective. Our good friend, Joanna. Do I got anything else I got to do? Oh, yes. No, one last little thing before I go here.
1: Aloha. Today's moon phase is Kulua. It is the fourth day or moon phase in the Hawaiian lunar calendar, literally translated as to stand in pairs. This is an excellent day to plant kalo or taro, uala or sweet potato, mai'a or bananas, as well as trees. On the kai, morning fishing is good on low tide. Seas are choppy, winds are steady, and settle in the morning.
0: All right. That's your Hawaiian moon phase. And this is Joanna's blues phase.

Yeah, Broadway man. Woo! That's how you have a Mardi Gras party on a Friday afternoon. Right there, man. We still got a couple left, so don't go nowhere yet. We got Stevie D coming in with Solid Action. Solid. Man, it's solid. That's Stevie D at 4 o'clock. So don't touch that dial. That was Funky Broadway. Funky Wilson, Wicked Pickett. My man. The Blues had a baby. And you know they named that baby Rock and Roll. Muddy Waters at his finest with Johnny Winter and James Cotton. Robert Cray, Nothing But a Woman. Sell Me 6 pounds of California Weed. I Got the Change, Tommy Castro, live. Doctor Doctor. That was the New Orleans Radiators. And my good friend Joanna Connor and Texas Flyer, Freddie King song. I told you what I played last set already. That's right. Okay. We had some Delta Hurricane. All right, we're going to get back to it now here. Like I said, stick around for Stevie D and Solid Action. And we're going to get out of here right now. See you next week. Be careful out there. It's a crazy world we're living in right now. See you around.

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1: 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Let's play this next one for the ladies. It's summertime, and here's a theme for you. The Boy Watchers theme.

That was Les Cooper and the Soul Rockers doing Dig Yourself. Great advice. Thanks for tuning in to KKCR. I dig you. Even if you can't dig yourself. An amazing record before that by Susan Clark, You Got Me in a Fix on Turntable Records. One of Andy Warhol's favorite groups, The Hearts, a.k.a. The Janettes, doing Dear Abby. You know, dig yourself is some good advice. Eating worms, I don't know. Groceries are kind of expensive these days, so maybe that's not bad. Claudine Clark, talking about those party lights, going out to all you graduates. And you know what? Going out to you non-graduates, it might not matter. A record I got from my friend Dave Pillow, John Rice and the Lively Set doing Boy Watchers theme. Was right before Satan's Pilgrims doing Taco Truck. And in the background, as well as the beginning of the set, we've got Jeff Afdem on Jerdan Records doing Watermelon Man. Going out to my watermelon woman. I'm Sabri Summers. Oh, I got to get it. These are all 45s I'm playing right now. I got to get something going.

You know, you can sit down. Or can you? Phil Epchurch, you can't sit down. Before that on Fraternity Records, we had Lonnie Mack doing Chicken Pickin'. We're just going to need a little bit of that. Let's see. Can't sit down. Can't sit down. Solid action. From my home country on Yugotone Records, we had Plava Zvidejas. I didn't say I actually learned the language. Plava Zvidejas. Let's see if there's any Yugoslavians listening right now that can help us out.

got some people in Perth, Ukraine, Russia, Germany. They might know. Anyway, that song was called To Cheka Taj Do Cheka. You got your dial tuned to KKCR, the station that loves you back. I'm Stevie D. This is Solid Action. It's 4:30 something.

the Sharpies did Dude the 45. I'm not making that up. This week and every week, we've got a running request for James and Bobby Purify doing I'm Your Puppet, going out to Mark Margolis.

0: my dog.
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2: Oh, cool.
1: Today's Hawaiian word of the day is ili. Ili is a land section next in size and importance to Ahupua'a and usually is a subdivision of an Ahupua'a. Owai ohai ili makikakai o koloa. Wai ohai is the name of the ili next to the sea in Koloa. Ili, subdivision of an Ahupua'a.
2: KKCR's Hawaiian Word of the Day is made possible by the Ama Olukai Foundation. According to the

Ah, the many moods of Solid Action. Little Gordon Lightfoot for you. The obvious choice after Beat Happening. Nancy and Lee gave you Sand. Hot Sands. Going out to Kurt Buchberger by The Shocking Blue. Love is Blue in the background by Paul Marriott. I think that's how you say his name. An hour of 45s to start off the Solid Action Show here on the station that loves you back, KKCR. Hot Smoke and Sassafras by The Bubble Puppy on International Artist Records. Thank you to Bob Mink, current resident of Czechoslovakia. Setting the mood for that set of music was Bobby Gentry, going out to my friend Dorian, doing Okolona River Bottom Band. Not to be confused with the River Bottom Nightmare Band. Excuse me. Let's keep this party rolling. I'll pick out another 45 for you as we close in on the 5 o'clock hour.

0: Yes, it's 5 o'clock. You got your dial tuned to KKCR, the station that loves you back. I'm CBD, and this is the Solid Action Program. Thanks for sticking with me. KKCR survives on you. Solid Action is made possible by KKCR sustaining members. I know who you are. Thank you. In partnership with our underwriters, for the 5 o'clock hour, we've got Sushi Girl and Hale Lihue. Sushi girl, good old sushi girl, come in now.
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0: Mahalo. Mahalo nui loa to our underwriters, Sushi Girl and Hale Lihue. Back in that set, we heard STD and the Musubis, a little Elvis Presley dedicated to the wasp who just stung me, the Trogs doing I Want You, and now this.

0: Yes. We just heard from Girl Trouble.
1: Ribble Bailed.
0: Bloodshot Bill in the background. Bloodshot Bill is performing Scattered Peaks. My secret favorite kind of peak. The Kent 3 did Estrogen Cruiser, recorded by Jimmy Collier in Wedgwood. The Headcoats, recorded in Seattle, Washington, doing Time Will Tell.

0: And now this.
1: According to the National Oceanic and Atmospheric Administration, this year's outlook calls for an above-normal hurricane season for the Central Pacific, with 5 to 13 named storms expected. A normal season typically sees 4 to 5 named storms total. The outlook does not predict whether or how many of these storms will affect Hawaii. 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

I'll get that phone in just a minute. 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

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Down at Hanalei Strings, Animal Dream is gonna give you their thing. Animal Dream featuring Shoshana B. Tonight at Hanalei Strings, downtown Hanalei Town. 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That's Animal Dream and featuring Shoshana B. Tonight, 7 o'clock at Hanalei Strings. We've got some Ali Lund and his Tahitians from the Te Ura Vahine record. Harlow Wilcox and his Okies gave us the Moose Trot. A kind of psychedelicized number. Jim and Jesse gave us, what did Jim and Jesse do? Oh, they gave us this great version of 6 Days on the Road. Kind of a bluegrassified version. Buried deep on the B-side of a Jimmy Dean record, Jimmy Dean and the Western Gentlemen on Crown Records. You never know what you're going to get on one of these styrene records where they don't even bother to print the songs on the back. But the B-side is a different group, and there was a song on there called Caribou Mash, which is excellent.

Oh, look at that. It's a little after 5:30. 5:33, here with me, Stevie D. Your daddy-o on the radio. This is the Solid Action Show I bring you every Friday, 4 to 6 o'clock. And I love it. Thanks for listening. Thanks for being a donator to this fine little radio station in the jungle. And if you're not doing that, I'd like to invite you to check out kkcr.org and see how you can keep this little radio station that can doing it. I'm just going to ride out this country and western train into the sunset. Stick with me. Denver, Chicago, Oxnard, Aya, Puyallup, Cambridge, Kailua, Reading, Massachusetts, Wilmington, Delaware, Long Beach, California, Waimanalo, ow! Tokyo, Japan, Federal Way, Washington, Spokane, Washington, Ukraine, Ann Arbor, Perth, Australia, Pahoa, home of the Daggers, Sacramento, Houston, Texas, Honolulu, can't forget you. All over the island of Kauai. I love you. Thanks for tolerating me.

0: about right. That is about right. Hey. It's me, DJ Dagan. This is KKCR Hunley, KAQA Key of the Way. It's nice to be here with you. We made it right on time. That's the name of the show, ROT with Dagan. And I don't know, I'm going to say this is my 13th show, lucky number 13. I followed a new person on Blue Sky, so now I'm finding all kinds of obscure music. It's called Vintage Obscure Radio, and this one's called The Nation with Rocking Shadows. An instrumental surf jam, to be sure. Right on Time is the name of the program, and Right on Time is made possible by KKCR, sustaining members in partnership with A. Feinberg Gallery, Bill Fernandez, and Huki Lau Lanai.
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0: Mahalo for supporting Kauai Community Radio. Hey, yes, as I said, this one's called The Nation. It's called Rocking Shadows from The Nation. I hear doors opening, closing. I imagine, oh, look, there's rain outside. Stevie D's in the room. And maybe Lindsay just pulled up. Hard to say exactly. I think, did you play Trogs on your show?
4: I did.
0: Yes, well, I've got Trogs coming up this one. So it's a Trogs night, Friday night. Satoko Shibata coming up now from the 2024 album, Your Favorite Things. And then a little something from 1966.

Every good boy deserves fudge. That's some sort of remembering kind of mononymic device. I don't know. But I bring it up now because we've got Mudhoney right after this from the Trogs, from home, from Friday night, from KKCR.

Maybe I'll have the forthrightedness of polystyrene from X-Ray Specs circa 1978. Maybe my favorite punk album, Germ Free Adolescence, with Plastic Bag. This one's a new one to me. Twin Temple with Let's Have a Satanic Orgy. They're doing pretty campy stuff, but don't worry, there's no real Satan. You know, there's none of that stuff at all. Okay, here we go with Twin Temple. Pat Boone coming on right after this. Good balance.

this is about the point in the song or in the show where you realize the people singing this song are leading you into like a spell and you can't stop dancing until you die kind of thing. It really depends. Pat Boone, Wang Dang, Taffy Apple Tango, recently used in the Fallout TV show. Good job, Fallout. Oh, and congratulations to all us Fallout fans, because they are remaking Fallout New Vegas and Fallout 3. Woohoo! Here's another remake worth your time.

Hier meldet sich Uli Potowski aus dem Stadion Nou Camp in Barcelona. Das Stadion ist ausverkauft. 110.000 Besucher. Gleich hier, in einer kleinen spanischen Bodega, sitzt ein trauriger.

yeah, right in time for World Cup season. This is from 1990. Arriba de Efe, Penalty. It's a German dub reggae post-punk, and I leave it here for you now. It's got Spanish lyrics.

Me, I don't speak German, but I gotta say, this features a legendary sportscaster in German culture, Uli Potofsky, sampled throughout the song. Enjoy. Uli Potofsky, fans.

0: Well, I don't pretend to speak Czech, but that's from the Czech Republic or Czechoslovakia or Slovakia. It's one of them, if not the first one altogether, the last one altogether. Eva Omerova from 1985 translates to ugly child. Sotenema. I have a quick message for you. Stay local.
1: 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Tourism continues to play a major role in life here on Kauai. In 2025, over 1.4 million visitors landed on Kauai, spending over $2.9 billion. 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The Kauai Destination Management Action Plan has more information about how you can make this a reality. 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
2: Aloha. Today's moon phase is Kulua. It is the fourth day or moon phase in the Hawaiian lunar calendar, literally translated as to stand in pairs. This is an excellent day to plant kalo or taro, uala or sweet potato, mai'a or bananas, as well as trees. On the kai, morning fishing is good on low tide. Seas are choppy, winds are steady, and settle in the morning.
1: Aloha, kama'aina. Tourism continues to play a major role in life here on...
0: Whoopsie. We'll get rid of that. Instead, this is Giorgio Moroder from his very first album. It's called Looky Looky. I've been on a whole Giorgio Moroder kick.

0: First track from the first Giorgio Moroder album, released on the Hansa label in 1969. That's Bubblegum. That's Giorgio. I've been going through the whole thing. So that's our Moroder moment for tonight. We'll be back with more Moroder moments later on. But now here's a little cumbia. Now that we've stretched, this is Cumbia Zoologica by Ramon Ayala.
1: En un pueblito muy chulo, allá en el Valle de Texas, existe una gallina muy rara y un gallo le hace pareja. El gallo tiene tres patas, pero la gallina tiene cuatro patas.

0: I don't care if we fill the jails, arrest anyone, any rank.
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Jiminy Christmas. It is so good. This is DJ Dagan on Right On Time. That one's going out to Lindsay B. She got the show next. It's called Water From Your Eyes. And Media Puzzle, also a rec from Lindsay B. She used to be an admin here at the station. That's why we're always taking recommendations for her. Used to be her job. Now she does it for free. Well, I have plenty more music, but it just turns out that my allergy pill isn't working as well as it should be. I don't know. I just bought this patch. They were half off, but it seems like it's worn off. Instead of in 24 hours, I think it's been 12 hours. Anyway, we'll be back.

Bonnie Tyler. Of course, that's a cumbia version as a tribute to one of the great Australian ballad singers who sadly passed last week. Rest in power, Bonnie Tyler. Let's do this one now. The Tammies, I think, from Egyptian Shumba. Best

0: I really like that. I like girl groups. I like girls. But I really like doo-wop kind. And the Tammies here with something from Egyptian Shumba, named after their biggest single, probably Blue 16. Well, you're listening to KKCR Hanalei, K-A-Q-A, Kilauea. My name is DJ Dagan. Some people call me Nate, but you can call me DJ Dagan. You can call me Nate. This is Rot with Dagan, R-O-T, right on time. And Right on Time with DJ Dagan is made possible by KKCR sustaining members in partnership with Kauai Mold, Water, and Fire.
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0: Mahalo for supporting Kauai Community Radio. Oh, man, so much good music. I just had to say goodbye to a few beloved tracks. See you next week, beloved tracks. That's right, I'm here next Friday from 6 to 8. And coming up after this show, in the next hour from 8 to 10, you're going to have Lindsay B with Totally Wired, followed by Sterling of Sterling's Choice. The gang's all here. It is Friday night. Let us start now with The Waitresses, one of my favorite bands from the 80s. I don't know if they had too many albums, but this is the one I love. From 1982, Wasn't Tomorrow Wonderful? Go on.

That's John Vanderslice's voice. He had an early band in San Francisco in the 90s called MK Ultra. And that's a song called Red Cross. Before it was a solo work from the album Time Traveler's Lonely. It was called Do You Remember? You're listening to Right on Time here with me, DJ Dagan. Here's a little fresh something from 1971. Hugo Blanco, Cumbia Con Arpa.

I love a good song that doubles in a creepy way, especially you cinematically. You might have seen or heard this one in Once Upon a Time in Hollywood. That was the most recent, I think, Tarantino film. And you're thinking that all these hippies are going to come and do some murder like they did in real life. But actually, in the movie, it's much nicer than real life. You don't really get that too often.

cover here. Sort of a deep cut back in the day. I remember dial-up and downloading this on Napster all night because I couldn't find it at the CD store. Map reference 41 North, 93 degrees West. It's a cover from Wire. Olivia Rodrigo, very embarrassing one time. I was talking to my nieces and they were asking about new music in America. I was like, Olivia Rodrigo. They hadn't heard of it. So I don't know. Maybe it's because they're Australian. Teenage Film Star is coming on now. This is a one-off great album from 1992 called Star, obviously influenced by the great Still Good by Itself.

Okay, yeah, it's an obscure one. It's Ricky Jay with Night Bend from 1993, previously unreleased until 2024. Future jazz is what they call the genre. Cruisin' was the name of the album. And here's one, oh yes, from between 74 and 80. The Revolutionaries with Kunta Kinte dub right on time on KKCR.

It's the Style Council. The Style Council with my ever-changing moods. Going out to the many moods of Stevie D's Solid Action show. This next one is Gravy Train. Hella Nervous. That's going out to Sterling. He's got the show on after the next show. Next show is coming on Lindsay B with Totally Wired.

You know, sometimes, I don't know, I just feel like, whatever. Celebrating 45 years, I'll be back next week. It is a cover song. And they cover another song. Check it out. Do the reverse next week.

0: Foof. Are we having fun yet? You've got it on KKCR Honolulu, KAQA Kilauea. I'm Lindsay B, and this is Totally Wired. Brian Eno behind me here, more Volts. 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
0: 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Like I said, I'm Lindsay B. This is Totally Wired. Big thanks to DJ Dagan. I call him DJ Dragon. I don't really know why, but it tickles. It's fun. I like it. So, mahalo DJ Dragon and the ROT program. Right on time on Kauai Community Radio. All right, let's get it started. I think I want to start it with some La Securite. I heard this on Sterling's Choice a couple weeks ago, maybe last week, 2 weeks, and I was super stoked, so I'm really excited to bring it to a new time slot. Here's Detour by La Securite. I don't know what's going to happen after that. Maybe some new media puzzle. I don't know. We'll see. Keep it right here on Kauai Community Radio and find out with me, won't you?

0: Yeah.
1: New reissued Narasta Steele there. Vivian Goldman back there before that. Artificial Go with Yaya, Media Puzzle. And then we had La Securite at the top of the set. I'm Lindsay B. This is Totally Wired. This one's for you, DJ Brett. Here's Psychic TV.

0: all happening. It's all happening. It's all happening. It's Eight Turtles. And you've got it on KKCR. Jacquenot behind me here. Formative member of Stinky Toys, in case you didn't know. Before Holger, from Cannes, by the way, famously, we had Kleenex with Die Matrosen. You like the accent on that? That's good. Psychic TV going out to DJ Brett at the top of this little shorty. I'm Lindsay B. This is Totally Wired. It's time now for your Hawaiian word of the day. Try listen to kumukehau. 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
1: Aloha mai kako. Oh, yeah, yeah. Today's Hawaiian word of the day is ili. Ili is a land section next in size and importance to Ahupua'a, and usually is a subdivision of an Ahupua'a. Wai ohai ili makikakai o koloa. Wai ohai is the name of the ili next to the sea in Koloa. Ili, subdivision of an Ahupua'a.
2: KKCR's Hawaiian Word of the Day is made possible by the Ama Olukai Foundation.
0: Wonderful. Mai ka'i. Ili is a subdivision of an Ahupua'a. I love it. Thanks for tuning into Kauai Community Radio. Thanks, kumukehau, for making the Hawaiian Word of the Day possible. Big, huge mahalos and big alohas to the Hawaiian Language Department at Kauai Community College. It's not too late to register for the fall semester coming up next month. Highly recommend you do that, because how weird would it be if you went to Japan and nobody was speaking Japanese? Learn Hawaiian. It's good for you. Build your brain. It's a muscle. If you don't use it, you lose it. I'm Lindsay B. This is Totally Wired. I've got more killer cuts coming up, but who knows what's going to happen. It's a surprise for me too. Let's start with some swell maps. We might get into some novel, and I think that's how you pronounce that. Everything is spelled in leet now, everything that's contemporary anyway, so it's actually spelled N0MMZ. See, I can't, no, it's not working. Anyway, stay tuned. I might be able to figure it out. You'll let me know how I do. All right. Mahalo for keeping it locked into Kauai Community Radio. It means so very much. Check us out, kkcr.org. Become a member today. Why? Because it feels real nice. Here's Swell Maps. Let's build a car on KKCR.

They said that we were trash. Well, the name is Crash, not Clash. They can stuff their punk credentials. It's them that take the cash. They won't charge enough for their fashionable talk. RAR badges in their protest wall. Thousands of white men standing in a park. Objected to ISIS, declared in the dark. Black men

0: smokes. Foof. You know what I mean? You're listening to Kauai Community Radio. I'm Lindsay B. This is Totally Wired. It's about 800 degrees here on the Garden Island, and everybody stinks. So if you're not here, that's what you're missing. And if you are here, it's what you're enjoying. Mahalo for tuning in to KKCR Honolulu, KAQA Kilauea. Like I said, I'm who I am, and this is what this is. And the second hour of this year's program is made possible by KKCR sustaining members in partnership with the Huki Lalanai and the Kind Health Go Market. 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
0: 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It tickles. It tickles. You don't have to take my word for it. You don't. Try it. It's fun. Got Stereo Lab behind me here. This is... I don't speak French, but I can try. Les Eeper sound. There's one English word in there. Tight. In the last set, we heard Country Teasers, most recently covering New Order's Blue Monday, one of my favorite covers of all time. Gary Nunu. That's what I call him. Gary Newman with Metal. From the Pleasure Principle. Tones on Tail before that with Go. Like, timeless, really. What do we have before that? Crass from their second album, Stations of the Crass, 1978. I don't have to guess, but I choose to. Because, you know, it's like a pop quiz. I don't know. Subhumans before that by request, going out to Aaron, tuned in from Southern California somewhere. Wire, before that with Pink Flag, title track, their 1977 release that never gets old. It just never gets old. Mission of Burma, that's how I escaped my certain fate, and Swell Maps at the top of the set with Let's Build a Car. I'm Lindsay B. And I think I know what I've got for you next. Yeah, let's mix it up. I've been playing Ty Siegel a lot because he's my favorite and he's got a new single out, but I think I'd like to play something else. As is my right. As is my duty. As is my obligation. Play something good. That's what they tell me. So, let's see. I've got Novel. And like I said, it's spelled in Leet, so it's N0V3L. And they, I think this was like two.

all happening. It's definitely all happening. You're tuned to... Whoa! Food, even? Food is happening? Oh, my golly. You've got it on Kauai Community Radio. Holy smokes. Steve and DJ just brought me some egg rolls. Mamma mia.

Well, what a delight. What a delight it is to be with you on another Aloha Friday night in paradise. It's only about 800,000 degrees here in the KKCR studios, and that's okay. It's worth it. You're worth it. You're so cool, and you're so smart, and boy, you've got great taste. I know it's true because you've got it on Kauai Community Radio. I'm Lindsay B. This is Taitele Wyatt. I can't say it without an accent. I'm working on it. I'm sorry. Material behind me, OAO. And then we just heard from the pop group with Where There's a Will. Sounding a lot like the Big Boys. I'm really excited about that. Thank you, Brett, for helping me figure out the most simple name. I was like, what are they called? The Bubba Boys? No, yeah, Big Boys. Yeah, Austin, Texas. Before the pop group, we heard from Susie and the Banshees, Love and Avoid, from the BBC John Peel sessions. Suicide, Dream Baby Dream. Did you know that that was written by Bruce Springsteen? Did you know that? That's a Bruce Springsteen cut? I know.

0: he's all fired up. DJ Brett's here. You can catch him on Wednesday nights. Before Suicide, we had Polyrock with Romantic Me. The Fall with Psychic Dance Hall. Novel at the top of the set with Natural off of To Whom It May Concern. Released in 2018. Call him I, not 2017. What a moron. How could I get 2 years confused? It's all the same to me, frankly. All right, I've got something to do for you now, for us, for us all now. Try listen.
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Bucks. I think I have to play you more music. We're together for another 30 or so minutes, and then you get to enjoy the stylings of DJ Sterling. 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Material behind me here, and I guess we'll start the next set out with some Eraser. This came out this year, believe it or not. It's kind of my thing. I like stuff that is derivative. Right on. I'm Lindsay B. This is Totally Wired. Here's Eraser with Talk To Me. I don't know what's going to happen next. Find out with me, won't you? Right here on Kauai Community Radio, KKCR.org.

Just before that, Linda Blair from Born Innocent. Top five records, top five albums of all time. The Spits with Witch Hunt off of one of their several self-titled albums. 2003, question mark? I don't know. Eraser at the top of the set with Talk to Me from Hideout. I thought it was released this year. I guess it was last year. It's all the same to me. Time, what is it anyway? I hope you're enjoying the illusion that is what they call time. Be advised that in approximately 15 segments of time, 15 minutes that is, we've got DJ Sterling and Sterling's Choice. And just as the title suggests, it is quite definitely his choice. He really means it. So keep it right here, because like a good percentage of what I play, I heard on his show first, because he's a genius. You know, it's relative. All kinds of geniuses. Behind me is Red Axe's remix of Totally Wired by The Fall.

0: It's a lot of fun. Keep it locked in to Kauai Community Radio. Lots of great music all night long, all week long. Nay, it's infinite. The vibrations pulse out into the... Never mind.
1: Forget it.
0: What do I have for you? I have some more Narasta Steel, another Arthur Russell side project. Been getting really into him. It's time for me to say goodbye. So I'm going to leave you with a special weakness from Narasta Steel. And you're going to enjoy it. You're going to enjoy it, and you'll ask for more. And so I'll see you here next week. Same bat time, same bat channel. It's KKCR, 8 to 10 p.m. on Friday night. We're talking business, baby. Just business, strictly business. So keep it right here. Don't mess around. Always record all of your interactions with the police, and we'll see you next week. Stay cool. Na a kua pu, a hui ho kaka, e mala mapono. You know what I mean? All right, smooth. You like that? Here's Narasta Steel.

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1: The views and opinions expressed during this program are those of the speaker and do not necessarily represent those of KKCR, its board of directors, staff, volunteers, or underwriters.
2: You heard that. It is I, Sterling, and I represent no one, not even myself. And the illusion once again has brought us to this point, something they call Friday, and the amalgamation of time, and it's supposedly 10 o'clock, ooh, whatever that is. I'd like to always remind you, it is an honor to share the airwaves with amazing DJs, Stevie, Nate, Lindsay, you guys rule, thank you, thank you. You know who else appreciates us? I'd like to let you know that Sterling's Choice is made possible by KKCR sustaining members in partnership with Liberated Thermodynamics.
3: Civilization may have progressed enough to conquer the second law of thermodynamics. This law has been a barrier to direct energy usage without fuel. Charlie Brown, grassroots inventor located in Kilauea, Kauai, seeks to work with like minds for dispersed, decentralized, non-capitalist development.
2: Pay attention to that last part. Think about it. Look it up. Non-capitalist. It's what we want. It's what we need. It's who we are. And if you are one, I don't think you should. You're probably not listening. So, it being the day it is and the times we live in, I got you packed with voices and words and amazing rhythms and funness from the Dead Pioneers. Oh, one, two, three. We got a little pack there. We got some NoFX, the Institute of Quackology, some live Presidents of the United States of America, all on Sterling's Choice. KKCR Hanalei, KQA Kilauea, K224CQ on Hola, and K205 FM Honolulu, making up Kauai Community Radio.

in the nationalistic narrative of our country, deifying dead presidents. I give no thought to George, Andrew, or Abraham. I think of my forebears who fought to stay alive, giving birth to relatives that would go on to carry life, voice, skin, ideas, language, stories, love, and compassion. Giving place to each of us, the power of presence, the power of existence, an existence that stands as a protest to the policies that would destroy us, allowing me to understand that I am their greatest hopes and dreams never realized. I am Manifest.

here we are, with systems imposed on us under the legacy of indigenous genocide and the American slave trade. It's given way to American oligarchs, corporate interests, and greedy white pedophiles that are happy to accept your sacrifice. Well, fuck that and fuck them. None of us are free.

Latino rights, indigenous rights, workers' rights, labor rights, immigrant rights. No one's illegal on stolen land.

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0: That was lovely. Thank you. Thank you, Devin K. and the Solutions, for making the choice to cover Leon Lynch's United States of Whatever here on Sterling's Choice. All right, let's stumble backwards. For that, the Pete Hegseth Liver Fan Club with Trump is a Pedophile. That live, President of the United States of America, Peaches, 1998, Seattle. Classic forever song. Venga Boys, We Like the Party, The Venga Bus. This one's going out to Theo. Hope you enjoyed it. Have fun. Always, don't grow up. The Institute of Crackology with Maximum Yodel. I'm not sure. There was a bunch of other artists, but Fat Mike and some other guy. I think Fat Mike played cello. I'm not sure. But they did a classical rendition of Kids of the K-Hole. And then we had that pack of Dead Pioneers starting us off with Political Song, No Kings, Message from Mr. Bell, Nazi Teeth featuring Cheap Perfume, and Dead Presidents. Here, only on Sterling's Choice, Quiet Community Radio.
1: Aloha. Today's moon phase is Kulua. It is the fourth day or moon phase in the Hawaiian lunar calendar. Literally translated as to stand in pairs, this is an excellent day to plant kalo or taro, uala or sweet potato, mai'a or bananas, as well as trees. On the kai, morning fishing is good on low tide. Seas are choppy, winds are steady, and settle in the morning.

0: What just happened? How are we here? What's going on? I have no clue. But you are listening to Sterling's Choice here at KKCR Honolulu, KQA Kilauea, K224CQ Anahola, and K205 FM Honolulu. So, that was the wonderful Mariah Carey and Eric Cooper with Underneath the Stars. Eric Cooper classic, what's it say there? Club mix off of the 30th anniversary, Daydream. Stumbling backwards, we got Divine with You Think You're a Man. That Cat's Eye going out to Sarah. Fun song, thank you for recommending it. Hope you enjoyed it. With Gnarly. Oh, triple pack of Boy Junior there with Thirst Trap. Are we actually attract? 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And the hyper pop Mr. Brightside cover that we never know we needed, because the original is like, eh, and then this is like, whoa. And a little triple pack Operation Ivy, Unity, I Got No, and Take Warning. At Lard with War Pimp Renaissance, and we have stumbled to the complete recap. I'd like to let you know that Sterling's Choice is made possible by KKCR Sustained Members in partnership with Positive Coffee.
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0: 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All right, this next one goes out to Alexis. I love you. Rock on. It is AC with I Couldn't Afford to Buy You a Present, so I Wrote You This Song.

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We got Wet Leg and Horse Girl with Horse Girl Remix CPR. Here, KKCR Honolulu, KQA Kilauea, Kauai Community Radio, Sterling's Choice.

Look at that. The illusion did it again. All of a sudden, here we are. It's a little past 11:30 on Sterling's Choice, KKCR Honolulu, KQA Kilauea, Kauai Community Radio. The Stumble Backwards. 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
1: Dylan, I've just left Stuart up at Metropolis mastering the album. 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London Records need this right now. 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
2: Dillinger! 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
1: Yo, Carl, it's Frost, man. 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
0: End of message.

do when my day is over? 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Out on the streets, all the taxis are showing me love. 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Let's get this party started, right? 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Having some giggles, then we start to get crazy. Table dancing, smashing glasses, it starts to get naughty. It's time to show them how we do on the floor. So while the DJ play my track, I want my girls on the floor. I got the surround sound, so why wanna see me fall? I'm just trying to have a blast and I ain't taking your call. Let's get this party started, right? Let's get drunk and freaky fire. You with me, so it's alright. We gonna stay up the whole night. Let's get this party started, right? Let's get drunk.

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May we introduce our First Lady of Hawaiian music, Genoa Keawe.

taxes, and KKCR has some income to help us grow and thrive. 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

So, but we're looking out of our ancestral lands, and I thought about Hawaiian music and what it is, and how Hawaiians, like Hoku, he said, yeah, I never wrote songs. 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

Such was the lament of Hiiaka as she stood at the ridge of Pohakea on Oahu, looking towards her home on Hawaii, and seeing her beloved Lehua groves in flames and her friend Hopoi engulfed in burning lava. The jealousy of her dearest sister Pele, the goddess of fire, had issued forth without so much as an explanation as the cause of Hiiaka's delay in bringing the handsome Lohiau to her from Kauai. After all, Hiiaka had kept her promise not to engage in any romantic exchanges on the journey. Yes, it did take longer than the 40 days Pele had given her to make this journey. But if dear sister Pele had given her a chance to tell of the many obstacles she had to overcome along the way, Pele would have understood. But now, her Lehua groves and beloved friend Hopoi, whose care she entrusted to her sister in return for making this journey, were now Pele's latest victims. As she cried then, her cry is heard even to this very day, for her people to care for each other, care for the land, and care for the promises we give. He noa no, Hiiaka, ikapoli o.

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2: Hawaii is blessed with beautiful beaches, forests, and native birds found nowhere else on Earth. Unfortunately, feral cats, cats that live and roam outdoors, are killing our endangered birds, spoiling our beaches, and polluting our water. Thankfully, 8 out of 10 residents support the removal of feral cats from our environment. It's a big job, but by refraining from feeding feral cats and keeping your own cats indoors, we can help protect Hawaii for generations to come.

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1: 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Before we go any further, folks, I'd like to say mahalo, especially to the promoter, number one promoter all the way from Honolulu. We say mahalo to Tom Moffitt, and also to Gabby Lou, Francis D.I., and also John Chang, who's an engineer. And what a nice hand for all of them. We say mahalo to all the people that made this possible for Hui Ohana to be in Tahiti.

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3: This song is written as an ode to the youth of Hawaii. Reverend Lorenzo Lyons, he wrote this song about 1852. And he wrote this about on the occasion of the departure of some first Hawaiian missionaries to the South Pacific. And when he wrote this song, he wrote three verses, but we only sing one. And the chorus, Reverend Lyons, he loved Hawaii, and he built the Imeola Church. He requested that when he died, his body be wrapped in the Hawaiian flag and buried. That was his wish, and so be it, he was. The song says, E Hawaii e kuone, hanau e kuhome kula iwi nei. He says, O Hawaii, the land of my birth, my native home, says, Olinovau inapono laniau, E Hawaii aloha e. He said, I rejoice in the blessings of heaven. And in the chorus, E hau oli, he says, happy youth of Hawaii, he says, rejoice. He said, rejoice for the gentle breezes blow. He said, love always for Hawaii. And these gentle breezes is the love, that steady love that blows throughout the land here. E hai mai ko maukini. He says, may your divine throng speak, your loving people, O Hawaii. He says, the holy light from above, O Hawaii, aloha. And in the third verse is, Nā keakua e malama maia oe. He says, God protect you, your beloved ridges, your ever-glistening streams, your beautiful flower gardens. O Hawaii, he said. And he wrote this, and I'm sure that when Reverend Lyons wrote this song, that he meant for us to sing every verse. Not just one. This is a great song, and it's, you know, from 1852, and it's still going. It's a wonderful song.

Thank you. Aloha.

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0: 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Aloha, kakahia ka kawaii, and good morning to everyone. I'm DJ CK with your Saturday Morning Classical. Mahalo for tuning in. We're happy to have you. Today's program begins with a work by Antonio Salieri, lived from 1750 to 1825, a violinist, composer, as well as a teacher of, among others, Beethoven, Eberl, Liszt, and Mozart. Unfortunately, his music fell out of favor in the mid-1800s and was rarely performed until a revival in the late 20th century. Ironically, the interest in him increased after the fictionalized depiction of him in the play Amadeus and the rumor that he had poisoned Mozart because of a bitter rivalry. This was proven untrue. And it only happened long after Salieri's death. We're going to hear his Sinfonia Il Giorno Onomastico, which is translated into Name Day, and it's performed by the London Mozart Players.

the London Mozart Players in a performance of Antonio Salieri's Sinfonia Il Giorno Onomastico, the Name Day Sinfonia. Now for some Beethoven on Saturday Morning Classical. This is his Egmont Overture, Opus 84, and it's performed by the Cleveland Orchestra.

0: The Cleveland Orchestra in a performance of Beethoven's Egmont Overture, Opus 84. 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

0: Bawea Mini Golf from 9 a.m. to noon. And the Grove Farms Puhi Park Produce on the east side, located in Lihue, just south of the Shell station at 9:30. 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Heiwa I Kauai presents the 24th annual Heiwa I Kauai Tahitian Dance and Drumming Competition, Saturday and Sunday, August 1st and 2nd, from 9 a.m. until 5 p.m. at the Kapa'a Beach Park. 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
0: Aloha. Today's Hawaiian word of the day is mo'o. There are more than 10 meanings for the word mo'o, including lizard, reptile, and water spirit, as well as a succession or series of a genealogical line or lineage. Mo'o is a story or tradition. It's a narrow pathway or ridge. However, in staying on this week's track of words associated with land terms, we offer the word mo'o as a narrow strip of land that is smaller than an ili. Mo'o o kamaluo kukui iloko ka ili o eleele. Kamaluo kukui is the mo'o or land located in the ili of Ele'ele. Mo'o, reptile, water spirit. Story, a narrow pathway or ridge, a narrow strip of land that is smaller than an ili.
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3: Thanks, as always, for listening to Saturday Morning Classical. Now we're going to turn to some Bach. This is his Piano Concerto No. 4 in A Major, and it's performed by David Frey and the German Chamber Philharmonic of Bremen.

pianist David Frey and the German Chamber Philharmonic of Bremen in a performance of Johann Sebastian Bach's Piano Concerto No. 4 in A Major. Now for some more sweet sounds on KKCR Saturday Morning Classical, we're going to hear a work by Handel. This is his Variations for Harp, and it's performed by Marissa Robles.

0: Marissa Robles in a performance of Handel's Variations for Harp. This is KKCR Hanalei, KAQA Kilauea, K224CQ Anahola, K205FM Honolulu. 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
0: 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I'm DJ CK, and mahalo to all of you who've decided to spend some time with me today. Now we're going to hear work by Mozart. 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
1: 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Our ocean can change quickly, sometimes from calm to dangerous in just moments. 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Mahalo and aloha.
0: And the surf report for this weekend on the Garden Isle. Today on the North Shore, we're looking at surf heights of 1 to 3 feet and the same tomorrow. On the South Shore, we're looking at surf heights of 4 to 6 feet today and tomorrow. And east-facing shores, surf heights of 3 to 5 feet today and tomorrow. We will have east winds, 10 to 15 miles per hour.
2: According to the National Oceanic and Atmospheric Administration, this year's outlook calls for an above-normal hurricane season for the

0: Romanesca in a performance of Vivaldi's Manchester Sonata No. 4 in D major.
1: Aloha. Today's moon phase is Kukolu, which is the fifth day or moon phase in the Hawaiian moon calendar. Literally, Kukolu means to stand strong or upright in threes. Huli, or slips planted in this moon phase, will produce three main shoots. On the Kai, Kukolu is an excellent moon for fishing by canoe or pole fishing on the reef in the morning. Women dive for sea urchins, gather limu and crab. Clear weather can be expected. Wind blows till ole nights. Low tide can be anticipated in the afternoon.
0: We're going to conclude today's program with a work by Georg Philipp Telemann. This is his Viola Concerto in G major, and it will be performed by violist Alfonso Leal de Ojo and the English Concert.

0: That was the English consort and violist Alfonso Leal de Ojo in a performance of Telemann's Viola Concerto in G major. That does it for me, guys. I'm DJ CK. Mahalo nui loa for listening. And now it's time for Texas Time with Terry.
1: Aloha, everybody. This is Terry. It's Texas Time with Terry, and you're listening to KKCR Hanalei, KAQA Kilauea, and this program is made possible by KKCR sustaining members in partnership with Bill Fernandez, Zero Waste Kauai, and Honest Rituals. A word from our sponsors. 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

everybody. This is Terry. This is Texas Time for Terry, and I'm playing all women music today. Welcome to Saturday, July 18th. Last time I was on the air, it was 4th of July, and I played everything from Had to Have Red, White, or Blue, America, Independence, USA, that sort of thing. And today there's so many festivals going on. I'm so excited. In Texas at the Lucky Rabbit is a festival going on called Harmony Sisters. In New Mexico, they have She Rises. And in April in 2027, coming up, we will have our own version of kind of like a little Lilith Fair. We call it Restoring the Muse. So since those two festivals are going on, and I've got lots of friends in Texas playing female music this weekend, I'm dedicating my show to female music. So what we just heard was Susanna Lee. She's playing at the Harmony Sisters, and she's part Hawaiian and I think part Japanese. I'm not sure. But anyway, she's amazing. She's got a song called Hot Hapa. That's not the one I played. I played Party. And before that, I played some Pink. And before that, I played some Tiger Lily from Natalie Merchant. I believe she wrote that album while she was living here. So I try to make things so that there's links between Kauai and Texas when I play music. So that's why it's called Texas Time with Terry. I've lived here since 2009. And I'm sure I'm just rambling on and boring you to tears. So let's listen to some music. All right. On this beautiful Saturday morning, we've got a lot going on down at the farmers market happening in Kilauea, and I think Pine Hearts is playing there, but there's always good music and always a good thing at the farmers market.

0: Aloha, Kauai. This is Terry. You're listening to KKCRKAQA Kilauea, and we have to listen to some of our announcements for public service announcements in just a moment. To recap, what I just played was Favorite Mistake by Sheryl Crow. Got to see her in New York, where she played with Lucas Nelson and Doyle Bramhall and Robert Plant and Hart and a whole bunch of other people. That was a really great concert. And Dido, who I saw at the first Lilith Fair in Austin, Texas, she was on a little side stage, and she was awesome. And Susanna Lee, I played before that, her song called Party. And Stevie Nicks, Some Become Strangers. A songwriter on Kauai helped Stevie write that song. So I love to make connections with music and Kauai. And so that's what we'll be doing throughout this next half hour of Texas Time with Terry, where I'm playing female music today, songs by female musicians. But now, a word from our public service announcements.
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2: Aloha, visitors to Kauai. The Garden Isle is beautiful year-round, but island weather can change quickly. The North Shore and mountain areas often see more rain, especially during winter months, while the south and west sides are usually sunnier and drier. Passing rain showers can pass through quickly, even on beautiful days, so visitors are encouraged to dress in layers and carry light rain protection when exploring, and to pack reef-safe sunscreen and plenty of water for outdoor adventures. Ocean conditions also change with the seasons. Winter surf can create dangerous shore break and strong currents, especially on north-facing beaches. South-facing shores will see heavier surf in the summer months. Always check local conditions and heed posted warnings. Enjoy Kauai safely, respectfully, and with aloha.
0: Thank you for those messages, and I appreciate words from our sponsors. Please do be careful out there in the ocean while everybody's out playing and enjoying this beautiful day. It kind of comes and goes on the North Shore, a little bit of rain showers, lots of sun, and enjoy the Sunday, or Saturday, sorry. And right now I'm going to play some Lady Ipo. She plays every Thursday night at Hanalei Strings from 7 to 8:30. It's always a good time, and she's just wonderful.

Well, that was written by Lady Ebo, but performed by Garrett. Let's see if I can get a Lady Ebo song. I think this is one right here. We'll try it.

Kauai. This is Texas Time with Terry. Thanks for listening and thanks for supporting community radio here at KKCR, KAQA. What we just heard was a song by a woman named Savannah Red off of her album Paper Doll. The song was New Day, and she is playing at the Harmony Sisters in, I think it's in Jonestown in Texas this weekend, and then in Taos, I think Taos, New Mexico is where She Rises Festival is happening. And we heard from Susanna Schofel, who is playing over there. And that song was off of her album Bird by Bird. And the song was called How Do I Make You Feel? She'll be playing in Kauai next summer, hopefully in June or July. We'll keep you posted on that. But she's going to come play for us. She's been here before, and we'd love to welcome her back. And then the other song we heard was by the fantastic local lady, Ipo. And I just love her. She plays every Thursday night from 7 to 8:30 at Hanalei Strings. And that song was called Hula Hula. Coming up, the Rainbow Girls are the headliners at the She Rises Festival in New Mexico. So we've got a little song from the Rainbow Girls.

Aloha. Thank you for supporting local community radio. This is Texas Time for Terry, and that was Falling Down Romance, a local band that features Diane, and they used to play with Cirque du Soleil, but she was born and raised here on Kauai and came back home, and I think she plays every Monday night at Happy Talk. She plays all over the island. She's got electric cello and violin, and she's really amazing. She's full of energy. But that song was called Waters of Alamai. And before that, we had Savannah Red. And I had American Dream was the name of the album from the Rainbow Girls. And that song was Something I've Been Meaning to Say. And next up, we've got local music from the Ace of Cups. I can't wait to hear this. Here we go. Well, in the meantime, I'll keep talking to you. I'm going to play a little something different. Today, I've been playing mostly female music, and I've been playing songs from women who are playing at the festivals. There's a festival going on in Texas called Harmony Sisters and another one in New Mexico. And this one song is by a girl named Emmy Chan that's playing today in Texas, and this song is called Baby Man.

0: 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You're listening to KKCR Hanalei, KAQA Kilauea, K224CQ Anahola, K205 FM Honolulu. And this is Lex White's Love of Music. Lex White's Love of Music is made possible by KKCR sustaining members in partnership with Fish Bar Deli, Ha Coffee, and Zero Waste Kauai. 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
0: All right, mahalo for those messages. Today on Lex White's Love of Music, I'm going to be talking about the history of the guitar, going back to some pre-guitar instruments. And we'll also be talking about the history of the ukulele in that, because it's all really the same family. Well, I'm going to start things off today with one of today's great classical guitarists. He got the chance to play one of the oldest guitars that's an actual guitar in the world. Of course, by the famous Italian violin maker Stradivarius. This is a 1679 it's a 10-string guitar. It has five courses of two strings each that are tuned the same. And this is Rolf Liselvan playing Santiago de Murcia's Codex Saldivar No. 4. And it's a collection of tarantellas, which is an old style of dance, supposedly from being bit by a tarantula. It caused you to dance uncontrollably until you died of a heart attack. So, to prevent that, they made really good music called a tarantella. That is the legend, anyway.

All right. As I said, that was Rolf Lieslevand playing Santiago de Murcia's Codex Saldivar Nombre Cuatro. And that was the Tarantellas movement from that. That was played on one of the oldest playable guitars in the world, and the oldest, well, actually the only playable Stradivarius guitar that is still in existence. There are maybe six of them, and that this one's called the Sabionari from 1679, and is pretty much the oldest guitar that you will hear anybody play ever. You might be able to hunt down something a little bit older, but this is the oldest that I've been able to find, especially, obviously, it's a Stradivarius, so it has an amazing sound. But you can go back to find older and older ancestors of the guitar. And what I'm going to do on the show today is we're going to talk about where the guitar came from. So before we even get to talking about Italy and Spain, we have to talk about the origin of civilization itself. We are going to go back to ancient Mesopotamia, and we have one of the earliest poems and epic stories ever written, the Epic of Gilgamesh, which was written down over 4,000 years ago. And there is a Sumerian lute that is called a gishgudi. It's actually, obviously, it's prior to any lute existing, so I don't know. That would be our translation to it, but it's a three-stringed instrument, and this is Professor Peter Pringle playing the Epic of Gilgamesh in Sumerian on a gishgudi. So this is pretty much the oldest thing of the guitar family that you could find, and this is one of the oldest possible lyrical pieces that exists in the whole world also. So that's kind of cool.

That was Peter Pringle's interpretation of the Epic of Gilgamesh in Sumerian, and that would be probably the oldest story that you would hear played. And of course, he's playing that on a replica Sumerian. He calls it a lute. I would say that it's almost like a dulcimer. It's a three-string instrument that has a very droning tuning, and I don't know, maybe getting too much into splitting hairs there. But the next song I'd like to look at is also by Peter Pringle, but there's the first was his interpretation of the Epic of Gilgamesh's opening lines, and this next one is actually, this is called the Hurrian Hymn, and it is the oldest written song in the world, and it's probably 3,500 years old, and was written on clay tablets, and we have still the musical notation in their style, and as well as lyrics for that. So this is the oldest written song ever, which he is playing on a another type of long neck lute that is kind of in the region of the Persian setar, not the Indian sitar, but the Persian setar, and or the Turkish balama. But I don't want to get too much into that. There's so many instruments actually in this family. We're going to say that this is an ancestor of the lute. And yeah, this is the oldest written song in the world.

All right. That was the oldest written song ever written that we still have a copy of. That's called the Hurrian Hymn from about 3,500 years ago, somewhere around 1500 BC. And that was written in the Hurrian language that nobody knows how to properly translate. So we don't really know what it says, but we do have basically their musical form. And we do have the words written down. And they're written in the Sumerian script, so we know how to read them. but we don't exactly know what they mean. So that's kind of fun. Oh, these early string instruments, a lot of the time they had maybe three strings. Obviously, the oldest string instrument must have only had one string. Supposedly, Pythagoras in Greece had worked with what was called a monochord, which just means one string. And he created Western music theory, according to legend, by analyzing the monochord and what one string could do. But we can see these are early Mesopotamian, Sumerian-type instruments had maybe three strings. So, and if they had more than three strings, usually they would have strings that were tuned in what are called courses, which means that they're tuned basically exactly the same because two is louder than one. And over time, these instruments developed, I mean, over thousands of years, they developed. We're going to skip a little bit of time to the Arabic oud. Al-oud is the origin of the European lute, which is the ancestor of the guitar. And the al-oud is a instrument with a round back and a fretless neck that is played. There's a variable number of strings, but it usually has courses, meaning the doubled strings, and or often has courses, and they often play. They used to play it with an eagle's feather as a pick. So this is what's called Lama Badu Yatatana, which is one of the oldest Andalusian Arabic songs from the period where Andalusia in Spain was ruled by the Moorish kingdoms, and they had a golden age of oud music. So this is a beautiful rendition of this song, supposedly written by a guy named Bin al-Khatib.

All right, that was Lama Bata Yatathana, which means When My Love Is Swayed, an early Andalusian song that was written for Al-Ud. And soon after, I'm bringing us a little bit forward to something between the Ud and the lute, which was called the Laud, because you had to have Al-Ud, and then it became the Laud, and then it becomes the lute. And this is from the 13th century in Spain. The king of Spain at the time, or maybe it was the king of Galicia at the time, commissioned these songs called Cantigas de Santa Maria, which was written mostly for a choir and for laud, the ancestor of the lute. And this is a performance by Simone Sorini in A Madre de Jesu Cristo, from Cantigas de Santa Maria, an example of this intermediate between the oud and the lute.

All right, that was Simone Sorini playing... Actually, I think he's playing a lute in this recording, but it was written for loud, and if you heard a bowed instrument in there, string instrument, you might have thought it was a violin. It's a viele. It's a ancestor of the violin. That's from the 13th century. Supposedly, it's Galician from northwestern Spain it was a kingdom of its own at the time, so... they have a sort of historical ties to both Spain and Portugal, and there's a lot to explain there, but we'll just skip it and say that King Alfonso X of Castile, he was raised in that area or spent time there in that area and liked the language a lot. Supposedly, he wrote some of these hymns himself and may have commissioned the entire Cantigas de Santa Maria for these... using many of these instruments that are kind of between the ancient and the more medieval European that we're more familiar with. As we get into lute, I'll take us on a little bit of a vacation, because we're going to go up to England and take a look at the work of John Dowland, who is one of the first... Well, he's one of the, I would say, biggest composers for the lute. And this is a really interesting recording, because this is David Taylor playing on the arch lute, which is an arch lute is a lute that has some extended strings to give it more bass. And we're definitely in some weird medieval stuff now, because there's entirely, the whole lute family can have some going up to like theorbo. A theorbo is like an arch lute, but even longer. An arch lute is very long, and a theorbo is extremely long, like 10 feet or something, because it has very long strings. And but this is an arch lute playing the Frog Galliard by John Dowland, and this is David Taylor on the arch lute, which is just an interesting instrument. Let's take a listen.

0: All right, that was David Taylor playing the Frog Galliard on the arch lute. A very interesting ancestor of the guitar. We have to take a little intermission here to do our Hawaiian music calendar, a quick message from Ocean Safety, and our Saturday Surf Report. And I'm sure you're all absolutely riveted by the history of all the many string instruments that are the ancestors of the guitar. And we will be getting to, in the second hour, we'll be talking about the ancestors of the ukulele as well. And yeah, so let's get into this Hawaiian music calendar where you can listen to some ukulele today.
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2: 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On the North Shore, the Princeville Shopping Center food court features Hui Hula o Kahealani with Auntie Bev Ka'uanui and Hanani Kawi with her hula maidens from 1:30 to 2:30. The Happy Talk Lounge at the Honolulu Bay Resort features Kirk Smart and Friends from 6 to 9. On our east side, the Ocean House Lounge at the Outrigger Kauai Beach Resort in Wailua features Tropical Groove, Hanani Kawi, and Linda Tani from 6 to 8. There's a hula show at the Coconut Marketplace Shopping Center featuring Leilani Rivera-Low and Hala Hula o Leilani at 12 p.m. The Crooked Surf Restaurant at the Sheraton Cocoa Beach in Waipoli features Loki Sassel from 5:30 to 7:30. Rob's Good Time Grill in Lihue features Kyle LaBenz from 4 to 6. Duke's Barefoot Bar at the Royal Sonesta Hotel in Lihue features John Kepamahi from 6 to 8. The Lava Lava Beach Club at the Kauai Shores Hotel in Kapa'a features Ron Toki from 6 to 9. The Nepali Brewing Company in Kapa'a features Norman Ka'ava Solomon from 6 to 8. On our South Shore, the Honu Bar at the Waiohai Resort in Po'epu features Kyle LaBenz from 4 to 6. Keoki's Paradise Restaurant and Bar in Po'epu features Uncle D in the dining room and 5 to 7. And then Troy in the bar from 7 to 9. Merriman's Fish House at the Kukui'ula Shopping Center in Po'epu features music from 5:30 to 7:30. The Seaview Terrace at the Grand Hyatt in Po'epu features Falling Drone Romance from 7 to 9. Cabanas at the Po'epu Beach Athletic Club in Po'epu features music from 6 to 8. On our west side, the Saddle Room at the Wrangler Steakhouse presents the Triple T's from 6 to 8. Mahalo Nui Loa. Have a great Hawaiian Day.
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0: All right. It is time for our Saturday Surf Report. Our South Shore surf will remain near the summer average today, but a larger, moderate, long-period south swell is expected to build Sunday night through early next week. Could even bring high surf advisory Monday and Tuesday. A small, medium west-northwest swell will gradually fade through the weekend, so things will drop to flat to tiny levels. And east-facing shores will remain choppy today, then gradually drop through next week. North-facing shores will be 1 to 3 feet all day today into tomorrow morning, down to 0 to 2 feet tomorrow afternoon. So if you want to go swimming on the North Shore, it's the time. West-facing shores are 2 to 4 feet all weekend. South-facing will be 3 to 5 feet all weekend. East-facing is 3 to 5 feet today and to tomorrow morning, and 2 to 4 feet tomorrow afternoon. It's partly sunny with scattered showers, as it almost always is, in the upper 80s. and east winds around 15 miles per hour. The sunrise time is 6:04 a.m. and sunset time is 7:23 p.m. And you're listening to Lex White's Love of Music, where we're talking about the history of the guitar, and in the second hour, we'll also get into the history of the ukulele. And right now, we're going to continue on with talking about a little bit about the predecessor of the guitar, the lute. And I couldn't talk about the lute without talking a little bit about Johann Sebastian Bach, because there is actually quite a bit of classical guitar music today that is Bach. But Bach himself did not really write for the guitar. He wrote for the lute, and I think he may have even written for the vihuela, which we're going to get into next. But this is J.S. Bach's prelude to it's his 998th work in E-flat.

All right, that was Luciano Contini, and that was Johann Sebastian Bach's Prelude for the Lute. It's BWV 998. It's a work in E-flat. That's the Bach work catalog. I think it stands for something in German. Anyway, every Bach work is numbered, and rightly so, really. We only have a little bit of time before the top of the hour, so I'm going to take... I was talking a little while ago about a weird lute family instrument called a theorbo, and I'm just going to throw it in here right at the end of this hour, and then the next hour we'll talk about the vihuela, which is the common ancestor of the guitar and the ukulele, and then we'll talk about guitar and ukulele and how they got here. And but this is a theorbo. This is a work by Robert de Vizy. This is the Prelude et Allemande of for his suite in A minor. And this is a theorbo performance by Jonas Nordberg.

0: All right. That was Jonas Nordberg playing the theorbo on Robert de Vizy, the Prelude et Allemande. The theorbo is an extremely weird instrument. It's a lute that also kind of, its neck is like a double neck. And sometimes if you see a double neck guitar, you think they're like two necks. Those are like two necks that are side by side. But a theorbo is like two necks where one neck, where they are like just one neck that is double long. So the extra long part is the bass, and then the short part is the lute kind of part. And the theorbo gets very, very deep notes because the theorbo's neck is like 6 feet long. So the bass strings are very thick and have to be very long to be tuned to those low notes. And then it has quite a large number of strings. I don't know off the top of my head how many. But you are listening to KKCR Hanalei, KAQA Kilauea, and this is Lex White's Love of Music, where we're talking about the origins of the guitar and the ukulele. In the first hour, we went all the way from ancient Sumer and Mesopotamia to Baroque and medieval and Baroque Europe. And now I want to say Lex White's Love of Music is made possible by KKCR's sustaining members in partnership with Kauai Mold, Water, and Fire and Kauai Community College. And we're just going to give a quick listen to these messages, and we'll be back to some music very shortly.
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0: Mahalo for those messages. So we're going to continue on with our history and origins of the guitar and ukulele by talking about their common ancestor. I kind of skipped ahead a little bit because we started playing a little bit of Bach. He wrote a little bit for the Baroque lute, but Bach was not actually born until 1685. And before his time even, there was an instrument called the vihuela, which became very popular in Spain and Portugal. And there was a composer named Luis Milan who was born in 1500, and he wrote a series of fantasias for the vihuela, some of which they're all beautiful, but this one is particularly beautiful and is Fantasia 22, performed by Polivios.

All right, that was Polivios with Luis Milan's Fantasia 22. And the played on a vihuela. And a vihuela is very closely related to a lute, but it has a much different style of body. The oud from Arabia, the ancestor of the lute, you could argue about whether it's Persian or Syrian in origin, or there's probably lots of great arguments you can make about it. I mean, it's an instrument lots and lots of people still play today, so it has a lot of cultural history up until the modern day. The lute was a European adaptation of the oud, and the oud was always a fretless instrument. It's still a fretless instrument today. Arabic and Persian music and the varieties of music in which it's still very common are usually types of music that do not use a tuning system like the Western music tuning system that we use today. I was actually just talking with a caller about the true temperament and well temperament and some of Bach's innovations about the well-tempered system when he wrote the well-tempered clavier. But when they started using the lute, in Europe, they switched from silk strings, which are very common in the Arabic world, mostly because they had access to the Chinese silk trade across the Silk Road. But it was very difficult to get silk a lot of places in Europe, so usually they would use lamb or sheep intestines and use strings made from animal gut. And when they were also doing that, they decided, hey, if we tie pieces of animal gut around the neck, perpendicular to the strings, we can make what we now call frets. But at the time, it was almost like putting rubber bands around the neck. And they acted as frets, but you could move them. And the lute and the vihuela both feature movable frets so that you can easily retune the instrument to play in different keys. Because at this point, they had not invented what we use today in Western music, the 12-key well-tempered system. At the time, they used something called true temperament, and that meant that every time you wanted to play in a different key, you had to retune the instrument. And on the lute and the vihuela, they would retune the instrument by moving these little rubber band-like gut frets. So, we're going to listen to another vihuela tune. This is a very famous one called Guardem las Vacas by... This is one of... Yeah, I don't know. I don't know why I don't remember it, because it's one of the most famous... Luis de Narvaez. He's one of the most famous composers for the vihuela that we still are listening to today, along with who we just listened to. We were just listening to Luis Milan, and then Enriquez de Valderrabano. He's another of the great vihuela composers. So we're going to listen to Diferencia sobre Guardarme las Vacas, meaning basically variations on this particular tune, which is kind of related to Greensleeves. Anyway, let's give it a listen.

All right. Well, that's one of the classic pieces for the vihuela that is called Guardem las Vacas, or Guardame las Vacas. And by Luis de Narvaez. Actually, that may have been, I think that was some Diferencias de Valderrabano. Very cool name. Sometimes these names are a little bit tough for me, but they are beautiful names. They So, moving from the lute to the vihuela, the lute had a curved back that came from the oud that may have originally come from using gourds as the back of the instrument. But eventually, they were long strips that were laid into kind of a dome in the back, and could be quite expensive and time-consuming to make, usually involving steaming and bending many different pieces of wood. So the vihuela is a little bit, I mean, they're beautiful instruments, but they are made in more like the shape of a modern guitar, in that they have a flat back and flat sides and a flat top. And they're very long, and they're a lot more narrow than a guitar. But my guess would be that they did this because it was enormously time consuming and expensive to make a lute, because of the type of woodwork it required. So a vihuela was my guess is that it was much cheaper to make one, or much less labor intensive. So over time, they had these, you know, vihuela with movable gut strings. This was very popular in the 16th century and into the 17th century. And as we get up to the time of Bach, so right even before Bach was born, this the guitar that we started the whole show with today, you may have missed it, but it is called the Sabinari Stradivarius. It is the one of six surviving Stradivarius guitars. It's from 1679, and it's just about the oldest guitar that you can hear still played by anyone. We did a little bit of Bach, but guitars really hadn't caught on by Bach's day, except maybe down in Iberia. But the Germans definitely hadn't caught on to the guitars yet. Bach never really composed anything for the guitar. But we did listen to an earlier piece on Theorbo by Robert de Vizy, and he did do some pieces for guitar. This is his Suite in D minor from 1686, played on a 1679 Stradivarius guitar, the Sabinari. And we'll give a listen to this, and then we'll start talking about where these early guitars went that led to them becoming the ukulele.

All right, that was a wonderful piece of Dave Aziz, Suite in D Minor, a minuet, and on the Sabinari Stradivarius, 1679. All right, so that early guitar was, still quite expensive and fragile and not that easy to take places. It did have, if I'm not mistaken, its frets were fixed and not movable frets. I may be wrong about that, but very shortly after this, at least, they were moving to fixed frets. And the Sabinari Stradivarius, which is considered a guitar, was still like a vihuela. A vihuela is usually either 10 strings or 12 strings. But most of the time, 10 strings, I don't know about most of the time, but a lot of the time they're 10 strings and they're tuned in courses. So a course means that the two are tuned either the same. Sometimes they might be tuned in an octave apart from each other, but most of the time they're tuned exactly the same. And it's because they were quiet. they were quite quiet. And so you needed the extra strings in order to give you some extra volume in a time when a lot of the instruments, especially bowed instruments, were a lot louder. So in a chamber music, string music type situation, the guitar family was very quiet by comparison to the violin family, for example. And especially if you start getting things like cellos involved, their loud mid-range kind of drowns out a lot of these early guitars. So they doubled the strings in order to have greater volume, so to be able to play with other people. But over time, a lot of people felt like I said, that it wasn't very portable. So the Portuguese particularly started to make these different instruments, smaller stringed instruments, called things like machete, which is also called braguina, and cavaquinho, and they had the rajón, and which these are the ancestors of the ukulele. They made these smaller instruments to take with them, especially on ships. And so they were very common in like the Canary Islands and Madeira, where a lot of the Portuguese paniolos came to Hawaii from, because it was really guitars. Like I said, one of the most fragile parts of a guitar are the things that make it most fragile is high humidity. And bringing one of these old guitars on a ship when it has gut strings, which are notorious for being very fickle with humidity, and they didn't know a lot about treating wood to be humidity resistant and things like that. It was the large size of the guitar, relatively large size of the guitar, meant that there was a lot more wood that could warp. So making these smaller sized instruments like the cavaquinho, they were more easily transported. And a cavaquinho is kind of like, well, it is an intermediary between basically the Spanish guitar and the ukulele, so I'll let you judge.

All right. So that was a couple pieces. We had a couple of kinds of what they call a machete. They have the machete de Braga or Braguina, and they have the cavaquinho, which is a type of machete also. And we listened to a couple different styles of that. And they also have the rajón, which is, it's just another. There's so many variations of instruments within, let's say, the guitar ukulele family, especially just varied by generation and varied by location. And how do you want to divide it? Because there was a time when every individual maker of instruments really was making them differently. And there are still traditions today. Like some of the, I like to listen to the Mongolian

It's like ukulele and guitar, where there's still variations in them, but most of the time, most people are kind of like, eh, there's a bit of standardization. It's like, this is kind of the way we want to do it. And, you know, we can have 12-string guitars, and we can have 6-string or 8-string ukuleles, or you can add extra strings, or even have less strings, or tune them in weird ways. Obviously, slack key is a whole style of guitar that's about how you tune it differently. But in the vast history of stringed instruments, which may even be much longer than Sumer, which I went back to at the beginning of this show, but unfortunately, string instruments do not age well when they are buried in the ground. So we have much, much older flutes and things like that, because clay and metal, solid pieces, tend to age a lot better than things that have very small strings. So there could be string instruments that are much older. We don't even know about them. Here's the Rahan, another instrument. Rahan. It's got one of those honky ends, the nasal ends of Portuguese, and and my pronunciation for a lot of these things may be bad, but the general strokes of it are, this is another one of the ancestors of the ukulele, very common in, like I said, in the Canary Islands and in Madeira, where a lot of times the sailors would bring them on ships because there's not very much room on ships. The smaller instruments really do a lot better with the humidity, and they don't get as damaged by, like, a large piece of wood often develops many cracks in it. A smaller piece of wood could develop cracks, but it's usually just has better overall structural integrity. So let's give a listen to this.

Okay, that was the Rahong with Amar, or that was Amar Pelos Dois, and by Jota on the cavaquinho. Well, that was a Rahong, but he also plays cavaquinho. And now we're kind of getting up to where we should start looking at some of the earliest Hawaiian recordings. The ukulele was introduced somewhere around the 1880s, supposedly. It could have been introduced even earlier, and there's really no way to measure. But the earliest recordings that we really have are from about the 1920s. If you have any earlier recordings than that, please send them to KKCR, because we have one of the state's and the world's largest Hawaiian music archives. So as far as trying to find ancient being relative, old recordings of Hawaiian music, send them our way. But this is Drifting.

So that was actually having another interesting little thing about guitar. That was one of the earliest recordings that we have for where there is ukulele on it, which is from the 1920s. And of course, in this context, that was only rhythm ukulele playing. And it seems like a lot of the early ukulele playing... Well, one of the issues that actually we have with a lot of early Hawaiian music is that a lot of the earliest recorded stuff, they were definitely playing it in Hawaii at the time, but a lot of the earliest recorded stuff is from the mainland, and at best, it's what you might call like hapa haole, but it's like probably more just plain like plastic aloha stuff where there's, you know, the ukulele players are not really Hawaiian in context. So I'm not really trying to play that stuff, which is some of the earliest picking ukulele that you'll hear. A lot of these early Hawaiian recordings really have ukulele featuring as a rhythm instrument, and the steel guitar featuring as the lead instrument. So when we're talking about the history of the guitar and the ukulele, the steel guitar is a whole other branch that we don't have a whole lot of time to get into, but basically at some point it's not that hard to figure out, but it's like if you have a beer bottle, a wine bottle, a knife, chicken bone used to be a way that a lot of Mississippi Delta players would play slide guitar for old blues recordings. I don't know who originated this practice. It was probably either some board sailors or some board farmers or something, and they figured out, you know, you can play a guitar by sliding stuff along the strings as long as that thing was hard and smooth enough. And that kind of birthed the whole steel guitar style by using a steel bar or using a bottle, a glass bottle. You could play all these great legato type lead lines with all these slides and things in them. Some of the various or very coolest things that you can really do with a guitar. Okay, so just talking about, you know, let's bring it up a little bit. A good friend of the station is Mr. Kimo Hussey, and he plays a lot around, and you know, deserves his accolades and appreciation. So, just speaking of a modern ukulele player, here's Kaua Loku by Kimo Hussey. Kaua Loku.

0: All right. That was Ka'ua Loku by Kimo Hussey, one of our great Kauai ukulele players right now. Well, at least he lives on Kauai now. He comes up to the station pretty often and has been very supportive of the station. And he's a great guy. So up at the top of the hour, we have usually Golden Voice Gene is coming in to bring us Renegade Radio, because when the world turns bad, the good turn renegade. And it looks like Mr. Mark Johns is going to be covering for him.
1: Right. Renegade.
0: Yeah, Renegade, when the world turns bad. Yeah, yeah. Good turn renegade. And so Mark Johns has some special stuff in store for you, I'm sure. And so I'm going to be turning it over to him. But let's... I have a couple more from Kimo Hussey. I have, let's listen to some Aldrin Guerrero, just talking about another ukulele player, just bringing it up to the modern day. This is A'ali Kumakani.

0: Oh, that was just beautiful. Thank you, Lex, for another fine program here on Lex White's Love of Music. And you're listening to KKCR Honolulu, KAQA in Kilauea. We're broadcasting all over the world at kkcr.org, the KKCR app, and of course over the FM airwaves as well. And this is the Renegade Radio Show. This is Mark John sitting in for our Golden Voice Gene today. We've got a whole lot of Renegade music for you in the next couple of hours, and then we'll go into Sonic Waves after that, so stay tuned. And you know that the Renegade Radio program is made possible by KKCR sustaining members in partnership with Doug the Bee Guy, Tiki and Niki, and Koloa Zipline.
1: 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Doug the Bee Guy is proud to support KKCR, providing beehive extractions island-wide for over 20 years. Also offering honey, propolis tincture, and wax. Doug the Bee Guy, the hum of bees, is the voice of the garden. 808-212-4178.
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0: with his horse. He's here. Put that belt buckle. He's got a little map of Harlem.
1: Yeah, that's the Cow-Cow Boogie there on the Renegade Radio Show. Getting us started with some music there. Roscoe Flats back there on Friday. Under the Hollywood Sign with Worth Lambert and Tony Joe White started things off with 10 More Miles to Louisiana. All right, so now we got a message for you regarding being safe out in the ocean here on KKCR.
2: Aloha. Our ocean can change quickly, sometimes from calm to dangerous in just moments. Powerful north and west swells bring strong rip currents, shifting sandbars, and heavy shore breaks. Beaches that seem calm at first glance can turn hazardous fast. 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
1: 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Mark John's in here for Golden Voice Gene today. And so let's get back to some Renegade music. Here is a tune from, Bella Fleck and the Flecktones.

Well,

0: Some Dicky Betts there for you on KKCR. And that was A Long Time Gone. Okay, you're listening to your radio station, your community radio station, KKCR. 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Here's another message for you regarding ocean safety, and can't say it enough.
1: On Kauai's North Shore, including Honolulu and Tunnels Beach, conditions can change quickly, even as we move into summer months. Lingering swells, strong wind currents, and flow from the Honolulu River can still create dangerous conditions. 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This is Lemon, an ocean safety officer on the North Shore, for Deep Dive into Water Safety on KKCR. Your safety starts before you enter the water. Stay safe and aloha.
0: Yeah, be safe out there in the water. Enjoy the beautiful, beautiful water here on the island of Kauai and all over the Hawaiian Islands or wherever you go swimming. Just be safe everywhere. So let's have a tune from Lynyrd Skynyrd about swamp music.

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All right. This next song coming up for the campers out there in camping up there in the mountains. Here you go, Camp Kyle and all you guys out there. Here you go.

0: A little bit of the swamp thing there from Southern Culture on the Skids. And now you're listening to KKCR Honolulu, KAQA Kilauea. Oh, let's see. Oh, you got to do the big one today. It's 90.9 Honolulu, 91.9 Islandwide, 92.7 there in Moloa'a and over there on Oahu, 88.9. It's KKCR Honolulu, KAQA Kilauea, K224CQ in Anahola, and K205 FM in Honolulu. It's about almost 1 o'clock, first hour of the Renegade Radio Show. 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
0: 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And then here's a tune called Hotter Than Mojave.

loaves of bread, we'll just have a time here tonight. Yes, sir. Get that old boy next door to come over and play his fiddle for us.

0: Ah, Elvin Bishop there, having some fun fishing on a, well, on a Sunday. Ooh. All right, we had a whole pile of music back there, and let's review a little bit. Swamp Thing, we got that one. The Whites, Keep on the Sunny Side of Life. And here's the one, Sad Bag of Shaky Jake. That was Humble Pie, Pony Boy with the Allman Brothers. The Flying Burritos entertained you with Devil in Disguise. The Band, Up on Cripple Creek by request. And Elvin Bishop there, of course, with Fishing. Hey, big mahalo to those listening on the live stream or the app here on your radio station, KKCR. This is the Renegade Radio Program. Mark Johns in here for the Golden Voice Gene today. And playing some music for you, some Renegade music for you. Coming up at 2 o'clock will be Sonic Waves. And got a whole pile of requests piling up here, and we'll get to those too. So, right now... you're listening to KKCR, your community radio station, right here on the island of Kauai. And now it's time for one of our features that we really love to play. That's the word of the day, just for you.
1: Aloha. Today's Hawaiian word of the day is mo'o. There are more than 10 meanings for the word mo'o, including lizard, reptile, and water spirit, as well as a succession or series of a genealogical line or lineage. Mo'o is a story or tradition. It's a narrow pathway or ridge. However, in staying on this week's track of words associated with land terms, we offer the word mo'o as a narrow strip of land that is smaller than an ili. Mo'o o kamaluo kukui Iloko ka'ili o ele'ele. Kamaluo kukui is the mo'o, or land located in the ili of ele'ele. Mo'o, reptile, water spirit. Story, a narrow pathway or ridge, a narrow strip of land that is smaller than an ili.
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0: Holy moly, yeah. An incredible thing that these birds just fly around for 5 years over the oceans. And I don't know how they do it, but they do. And it's a pretty incredible thing. And they come here to the island of Kauai on the cliffs out there by the lighthouse and lay their eggs and hatch their keiki. And wow, pretty incredible nature thing. All right, here's a song from Asleep at the Wheel, a little historic tune for you. It's the Ballad of Davy Crockett.
5: Davy Crockett, king of the wild frontier.

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Now, it ain't cause that I don't smoke myself, and I don't reckon that they hinder your health. 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
0: And if you puff yourself to death, tell St. Peter at the Golden Gate.

Yeah, good, sir. Thank you. The other night, I had a date with a cute

we strolled down Lover's Lane. She was oh so far from a chunk of ice, and our smooching party was a going real nice. So help me, Hat, I think I'd have been there yet.

0: Oh, Steve at the Wheel there, closing out the Renegade Radio program today. And it's about 2 o'clock on a Saturday afternoon here on July the 18th. Got a bunch of birthdays and requests to do for you the next couple hours. For the campers and some other, Mark and Sue, I got a request from them from Pennsylvania. And, of course, we have Matt's picks. Matt is here and raring to go and talk about his picks today. He's, I don't know if he's raring. Are you raring?
1: Raring.
0: Yeah, he's raring. What does that even mean? Anyway, so that's the end of the Renegade Radio Show. And now we begin the Sonic Waves program. I'm Mark Johns, your concierge of music, and I will